0: Gold!
1: Gold!
0: I don't know.
1: Grab the opportunity.
0: How would we even get...
1: That's what Papa said.
0: The whole thing might be over,
1: Grab the opportunity and take the road ahead.
0: I don't think he meant any...
1: Never be content.

0: Papa said you'd find your road, and here it is!
1: The road to riches!
2: I'm not sure he was talking about riches, Willie.
1: Not only riches, enterprise, adventure!
2: Alaska?
1: Come on!
2: I can't go without you!
1: We're a team!
2: A team? We would be, wouldn't we?
1: You bet we would!
2: Okay, we'll do it. Me and you!
1: A century's beginning, gold will make a tick. A century of enterprise for you and me to lick. Papa made it clear the opportunity is here. And if to be a